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Ahead of that, Derek and the Dominoes, Layla. I'm going to keep it rolling. We're in the middle of a 30-minute rock binge. Here's The Who with My Generation. 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

0: Real Rock Z103, John Cafferty and the Beaver Brown Band. That was a funny name for an album, name for a band, I should say. That was On the Dark Side from 83 off the Eddie and the Cruisers soundtrack. Fleetwood Mac's Go Your Own Way ahead of that. Awesome tune from 77. And coming up after the break, Beast of Burden, good old Stones. 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
1: Here's your Real Rock Z103 weather forecast. Heat advisory remains in effect until 10 o'clock Thursday night. For tonight, mostly clear, down to 69 for our low. 91 and hot on Thursday, 72, partly cloudy Thursday night, hot 93 by Friday. That's your forecast on Real Rock Z103.
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We're in the middle of a 30-minute rock binge. I'm Zach Daniels. 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

0: Real Rock Z103 Swingtown by the Steve Miller Band. I'm Zach Daniels. If you're just tuning in, it is a Wednesday Eve. I'm feeling pretty good. Not a fan of this heat we've had today and what we're looking towards tomorrow. 91 is a high tomorrow, but should drop down and cool off a little bit tonight with a low of 70. I got the police coming up with a 30-minute rock binge. 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
1: Here's your Real Rock Z103, a weather forecast. Heat advisory remains in effect until 10 o'clock Thursday night. For tonight, mostly clear, down to 69 for our low. 91 and hot on Thursday, 72, partly cloudy Thursday night, hot 93 by Friday. That's your forecast on Real Rock Z103.
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0: 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Head of that, Mountains, Mississippi Queen. Hard to believe that song is 56 years old. I've got Boston coming up, and then we're going to check in after Emerson, Lake, and Palmer with another Rock Box, Lost and Found, Real Rock Z103.
1: Here's your Real Rock Z103, a weather forecast. Heat advisory remains in effect until 10 o'clock Thursday night. For tonight, mostly clear, down to 69 for our low. 91 and hot on Thursday, 72, partly cloudy Thursday night, hot 93 by Friday. That's your forecast on Real Rock Z103.
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Now it's time for Rock Box Lost and Found, coming from 83 off Reach the Beach album. 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

0: 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That's it for me, Zach Daniels, heading out the door. I hope you have a great rest of your evening. I got a 30-minute rock binge kicking it off. Pat Benatar, Jethro Tull, and more. 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Stay safe. And as always, God bless you. 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
1: Here's your Real Rock Z103 weather forecast. Heat advisory remains in effect until 10 o'clock Thursday night. For tonight, mostly clear, down to 69 for our low. 91 and hot on Thursday. 72, partly cloudy Thursday night. Hot 93 by Friday. That's your forecast on Real Rock Z103.
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0: 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All the pop hits from the early 70s through the early 80s. England Dan and John Ford Coley, Jimmy Buffett, Dr. Hook, Michael McDonald, Sammy Johns. Songs from a time when the chorus hit hard and the memories hit harder. We bring the music, you bring the nostalgia, and maybe some coffee. And it's not better not be decaf. That's all I'm saying.
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2: 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A weather forecast. Heat advisory remains in effect until 10 o'clock Thursday night. For tonight, mostly clear, down to 69 for our low. 91 and hot on Thursday. 72, partly cloudy Thursday night. Hot 93 by Friday. That's your forecast on Real Rock Z103.
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1: Here's your Real Rock Z103. A weather forecast. Heat advisory remains in effect until 10 o'clock Thursday night. For tonight, mostly clear, down to 69 for our low. 91 and hot on Thursday. 72, partly cloudy Thursday night. Hot 93 by Friday. That's your forecast on Real Rock Z103.
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1: This is your I-94 ramp cone zone update. The 210 I-94 ramp is closed. The interchange ramps will be closed to all travelers during construction, and traffic to and from Highway 210 in Fergus Falls will be detoured to the County Road 1/Tower Road. Highway 210 will remain open for travelers during construction. Traffic will shift to one side of the bridge and will be reduced to one lane in each direction. For construction updates, visit the Fergus Falls Chamber at fergusfalls.com and click on the cone zone. 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

0: Here's your Real Rock Z103, a weather forecast. Heat advisory remains in effect until 10 o'clock Thursday night. For tonight, mostly clear, down to 69 for our low. 91 and hot on Thursday, 72, partly cloudy Thursday night, hot 93 by Friday. That's your forecast on Real Rock Z103.
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0: This evening, we're riding high on sunny vibes with temps sliding down to the mid-80s. Perfect for pretending summer lasts forever, right? Overnight, things cool off to the mid-70s with a little mist sneaking in. Classic. Tomorrow, the sunshine returns full blast, with highs strutting their stuff around the mid-90s. Current temperature, 77. 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
1: Sleeping is overrated. Waking up to great music, that's different. Sunday morning bacon and eggs on Z103 brings back the hits from when pop music didn't sound disposable. Ambrosia, Carole King, Christopher Cross, Paul Simon. 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And no cholesterol warning required. 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

0: This evening, we're riding high on sunny vibes with temps sliding down to the mid-80s. Perfect for pretending summer lasts forever, right? Overnight, things cool off to the mid-70s with a little mist sneaking in. Classic! Tomorrow, the sunshine returns full blast, with highs strutting their stuff around the mid-90s. Current temperature, 77. 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
1: If your idea of classic includes actual class, pull up a chair. Sunday Morning Bacon and Eggs is cooking on Z103. All the pop hits from the early 70s through the early 80s. England Dan and John Ford Coley, Jimmy Buffett, Dr. Hook, Michael McDonald, Sammy Johns. Songs from a time when the chorus hit hard and the memories hit harder. We bring the music, you bring the nostalgia, and maybe some coffee. And it's not better not be decaf. That's all I'm saying.
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0: Later this morning, expect sunshine bringing us back to life with temps around 70. This afternoon, the sun cranks it up, hot enough to fry an egg on your dashboard, highs hitting 97. And for Friday, more of the same, clear skies and sizzling temps peaking at around 100. Current temperature, 78. 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
1: Oh, good. 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Z103 presents Sunday Morning Bacon and Eggs, where pop hits actually had songs in them. Rod Stewart, Hall & Oates, Toto, Joni Mitchell, Little River Band. 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

so hopeless. 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

0: Later this morning, expect sunshine bringing us back to life with temps around 70. This afternoon, the sun cranks it up, hot enough to fry an egg on your dashboard, highs hitting 97. And for Friday, more of the same. Clear skies and sizzling temps peaking at around 100. Current temperature, 78. 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

0: Later this morning, expect sunshine bringing us back to life with temps around 70. This afternoon, the sun cranks it up, hot enough to fry an egg on your dashboard, highs hitting 97. And for Friday, more of the same. Clear skies and sizzling temps peaking at around 100. Current temperature, 78. 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
1: Remember when music had melodies and people actually played instruments? 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Z103 is serving up Sunday morning bacon and eggs. 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Eat up. Hey, Alexandria. 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

0: Later this morning, expect sunshine bringing us back to life with temps around 70. This afternoon, the sun cranks it up, hot enough to fry an egg on your dashboard, highs hitting 97. And for Friday, more of the same. Clear skies and sizzling temps peaking at around 100. Current temperature, 78. 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
1: 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Floyd. Step into the minds of Pink Floyd.

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0: Later this morning, expect sunshine bringing us back to life with temps around 70. This afternoon, the sun cranks it up, hot enough to fry an egg on your dashboard, highs hitting 97. And for Friday, more of the same. Clear skies and sizzling temps peaking at around 100. Current temperature, 78. 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

0: Later this morning, expect sunshine bringing us back to life with temps around 70. This afternoon, the sun cranks it up, hot enough to fry an egg on your dashboard, highs hitting 97. And for Friday, more of the same, clear skies and sizzling temps peaking at around 100. Current temperature, 78. 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
1: 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Ambrosia, Carole King, Christopher Cross, Paul Simon. 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

0: All right, let's crank up the weather forecast. Later this morning, sunny skies will kick off with temps around 70. This afternoon, the sun takes center stage, heating things up to a steamy 94, perfect for sticking to your car seats. On Friday, the sunshine doesn't quit, and we'll be sizzling with highs reaching 100. Current temperature is 74. 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
1: If your idea of classic includes actual class, pull up a chair. Sunday Morning Bacon and Eggs is cooking on Z103. All the pop hits from the early 70s through the early 80s. England Dan and John Ford Coley, Jimmy Buffett, Dr. Hook, Michael McDonald, Sammy Johns. Songs from a time when the chorus hit hard and the memories hit harder. We bring the music, you bring the nostalgia, and maybe some coffee. And it's not, better not be decaf. That's all I'm saying.
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0: All right, let's crank up the weather forecast. Later this morning, sunny skies will kick off with temps around 70. This afternoon, the sun takes center stage, heating things up to a steamy 94, perfect for sticking to your car seats. On Friday, the sunshine doesn't quit, and we'll be sizzling with highs reaching 100. Current temperature is 74. 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
1: Oh, good. Another song written by a committee and a laptop. 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Z103 presents Sunday Morning Bacon and Eggs, where pop hits actually had songs in them. Rod Stewart, Hall & Oates, Toto, Joni Mitchell, Little River Band. 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Sunday Morning Bacon and Eggs, because you've earned better music. 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

0: All right, let's crank up the weather forecast. Later this morning, sunny skies will kick off with temps around 70. This afternoon, the sun takes center stage, heating things up to a steamy 94, perfect for sticking to your car seats. On Friday, the sunshine doesn't quit, and we'll be sizzling with highs reaching 100. Current temperature is 74. 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

0: All right, let's crank up the weather forecast. Later this morning, sunny skies will kick off with temps around 70. This afternoon, the sun takes center stage, heating things up to a steamy 94, perfect for sticking to your car seats. On Friday, the sunshine doesn't quit, and we'll be sizzling with highs reaching 100. Current temperature is 74. 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
1: 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Z103 is serving up Sunday morning bacon and eggs. 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

0: Real Rock Z103, Stevie Nicks, Edge of 17, and Bad Company Feel Like Making Love in front of that. Well, it's a Thursday morning, and man, our air quality really sucks today. I mean, that smoke is thick this morning. Wow. So if you have any, problems with bad air and stuff like that, you might want to stay inside today because it is nasty. Partly sunny and 91 today, 73 tonight. We will kick off the weekend tomorrow with a partly sunny sky and a high of 93. I'm looking ahead. You might remember me talking about our cool-off that we're supposed to get. So Tuesday of next week, 81, and then the overnight low Tuesday night, 59. Oh, I'm digging that. Currently, we're at 70 at 10 minutes after 6.
1: 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Assembled just for you. 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

0: Real Rock Z103, Can't Find Love from Jefferson Starship off of Winds of Change, and Santana's Black Magic Woman in front of that. 21 minutes after 6, it's Miles Riker. Glad to have you along this morning. I started watching something last night, and I felt a little bit weird watching it. It's the new version of Little House on the Prairie on Netflix. I stayed up until 11 o'clock watching the first couple of episodes, and I gotta be honest with you, it wasn't that bad. My gosh, whoever thought that on a Wednesday night I would be watching the second version of Little House on the Prairie, huh? Wow. Partly sunny and 91 today, tonight down to 73, then partly sunny and 93 kicking off the weekend tomorrow. Currently, this morning, we have a lot of smoke in the air, and our temp is at 70. It's 22 minutes after 6. Steely Dan coming up next. 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

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Coming up, we'll do Stairway to Seven, a couple of Led Zeppelin songs to get you up to the top of the hour. Right now, let's open up the rock box for a Lost and Found. The song is going to seem very familiar just by its sound, but it's just the one guy. It's Barry Gaudreau, of course, lead vocalist for the band Boston back in the day. He decided to kind of go off and do a solo album from 1980. Here's his song, Dreams, from Barry Gaudreau. It's a rock box Lost and Found, Real Rock, Z103. 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

0: Real Rock Z103, Make Me Smile from Chicago, and Petty's Breakdown in front of that. 6:44 on a Thursday morning. It's Miles Riker. If you suffer from any kind of breathing issues, like the bad smoke that we've got going on today, do not go outside because it is thick. Hey, if you like to listen to Z103 on the Alexa app or whatever it might be, they've made some changes. 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I know that's a lot, but that's what I had to figure out yesterday, because apparently Alexa has made a whole bunch of changes. 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Partly sunny. 93 tomorrow. Let's bring in news director Derek Sidian from the KPRF newsroom. Derek, what's happening in the news today?
1: Well, Miles, the Minnesota Pollution Control Agency has expanded its air quality alert as heavy wildfire smoke blankets much of the state. The alert remains in effect through 11 o'clock Friday morning, with the Twin Cities Metro and much of central, eastern, and northeastern Minnesota expected to reach the hazardous maroon air quality index category. Officials say everyone, not just sensitive groups, should avoid outdoor activity and stay indoors if possible. Smoke from large wildfires in northeastern Minnesota and southern Canada, combined with hot weather, is expected to worsen health impacts. Cleanup continues in tornado-damaged areas of Becker County following the July 6th storm, as residents, volunteers, and community partners press ahead with recovery efforts. Homeowners whose property was damaged may qualify for a property tax reduction through the county's local disaster relief abatement program. Residents needing financial assistance can also apply for aid through the Becker County Disaster Fund. Officials say cleanup and rebuilding efforts are expected to continue for several more weeks. For KBRFradio.com News, I'm Derek Sidian. Get more news at KBRFradio.com. 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

0: Real Rock Z103, one of the greatest songs ever done, man. Love listening to that song in headphones. Edgar Winter Group, Frankenstein, Guns N' Roses, Sweet Child of Mine in front of that. 10 minutes after 7 o'clock, 7:10 on a Thursday morning. And man, our air this morning is not good. The air quality is really bad from the wildfires that are happening in southern Canada and northeastern Minnesota. So if you don't have to go outside today, just stay indoors because it is nasty, thick, smoke-filled air. Real Rock Z103 Sports. Minnesota Twins had yesterday off. They have today off. They're still in the All-Star break. So tomorrow, they'll be on the road taking on the Cubs. That'll be a 7 o'clock start time. And you can hear that game for free on our sister station, News Talk 1250 KBRF. So they'll play the Cubs for three games and then four games on the road against the Guardians starting on Monday. Minnesota Lynx have a game coming up on Saturday. That'll be a 7 o'clock start time. They'll be up against one of the new expansion teams in the Portland Fire. And I got to tell you, the Portland Fire, they're not a bad team. Their record is sitting at 10-14, while the Lynx are at 19-6, good for number one in the WNBA. And in the FIFA World Cup yesterday, it was Argentina 2, England 1. Argentina 2, England 1. Real Rock, Z103 weather for today, 91 under a partly sunny sky, 73 tonight, 93 and partly sunny tomorrow. And then if our forecast holds true by next Tuesday, highs at 81 with an overnight low at 59. Currently 71, 12 minutes after 7 o'clock. The Beatles coming up next. 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

0: Real Rock Z103 Saga, Wind Him Up, and the Beatles, While My Guitar Gently Weeps, in front of that. 7:25 Thursday morning, and boy, our smoke-filled air this morning is not good. Coming up at 10:02, Derek Sidian will be in for a check into KBRFradio.com news. Well, here's something that you don't hear every day. And I think I might want to get to know this woman. A Houston woman has sworn off home pole dancing after a mishap flooded two apartments. And you're thinking to yourself, how in the hell would that happen? Asha Gilbert was filming her practice on July 6th when her pole came loose from the ceiling and struck the fire sprinkler. Water quickly flooded her unit and a neighbor's place below. Immediately, she said, I'm in shock because I'm like, oh my gosh, this cannot be happening. She just installed the pole a couple of days before, and then that happens. I tell you what, Asha, I will put up a temporary pole for you. You can come and stay at my place. Real Rock Z103 weather for today, partly sunny and 91, 73 tonight, partly sunny, 93 kicking off the weekend tomorrow, 88 on Saturday, 90 on Sunday. We'll head back to work on Monday with a high of 88 and then 81 on Tuesday, but we have a long way to go before Tuesday gets here. Currently, we're at 71. It's 7:27. David Bowie is lined up next, but first, Paul Schaefer's Day in Rock, Real Rock, Z103.
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5: 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It features this.

0: Revolution Blues, a song Neil wrote about Charles Manson. Neil knew Charles before the murders and even tried to hook him up with a record deal. Way to go, Neil. What an ear for talent. And a happy birthday to Stuart Copeland, drummer for the Police. You know, Stuart's father, Miles, was a covert agent for the CIA. He organized a coup to overthrow the Prime Minister of Iran. Then he groomed Saddam Hussein to do the same thing in Iraq. Still, if you want to work for a real dictator, try playing in a band with Sting. Hey, follow me on Twitter at Paul Schaefer. The spelling is S-H-A-F-F-E-R.
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It's Miles Riker. Coming up at 10-2, about 10-2, we'll have a check into KBRFradio.com news. Sports at about 10 after 8. Hope you're having a good kickoff to your Thursday. If you don't have to go outside, don't, because the smoke is really thick today. From 1977's Diamantina Cocktail, here's LRB, help us on its way. 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

0: 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It's Miles Riker. Going to get to the forecast in a bit. If you happen to listen to Z103 on Alexa, they've made a lot of changes recently, and for some reason, it's not recognizing Z103 anymore. 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Isn't that just ridiculous? You have to say all of that now. This is, of course, the updates that have happened with Alexa to Alexa Plus. And all of those, boy, those updates went out, I think it was, a week and a half ago or something like that. So, yeah, the phrase that you have to say, and you have to say this every time, otherwise it'll take you to that lame tune-in app where they play the commercials right over our music. So you have to say, Alexa, enable Real Rock Z103 skill. There. All right. Forecast for today. 91 under a partly sunny sky. 73 tonight. Partly sunny. 93 tomorrow. And looking for some cooler weather next week. Currently, we're at 73. 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Today, the 16th of July. At the Z103 studio this morning at 6, it was 70 with smoke. And yesterday's high was 90, the overnight low 72. John Waller of Pelican Rapids checked in this morning, reported 69 with yesterday's high 93. And by the way, our air quality is unhealthy and our allergy forecast is medium. From the Z103 Weather Almanac on this date last year, the high 70, the overnight low 59. Minnesota record temps on this date. In 1933, 97. In 1961, the overnight record low, 43. 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Derek?
1: The man accused of murdering and dismembering his girlfriend pleaded not guilty during a brief court appearance in Fargo Wednesday. Joshua Height, 21 years old, is accused of killing Isadora Wengel in January. Charges say police found blood and a saw blade with fragments of human bone stuck to it in Height's South Fargo apartment. The state crime lab says the fragments and blood matched Wengel's DNA profile. Wengel was last seen alive New Year's Eve and was reported missing January 7th. Height was arrested in connection to her disappearance February 10th. Wednesday, Height pleaded not guilty to murder, tampering with physical evidence, and giving false information to law enforcement. His next court date is scheduled for September 3rd. For KBRFradio.com News, I'm Derek Sidian. 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

0: Real Rock Z103, Eddie Money, Think I'm in Love off No Control, and The Who won't get fooled again in front of that. 13 minutes after 8 o'clock on a Thursday, we have nothing but smoke-filled air today. My gosh, it's really unhealthy. So if you have any issues with breathing, don't go outside today because it is just nasty. Let's dig into Z103 Sports for this morning. Minnesota Twins had yesterday off and today, still in the All-Star break. So tomorrow night, they start a three-game road series against the Cubs. That game gets underway at 7. And then Monday, a four-game road series against the Cleveland Guardians. And you can hear all of those games for free on our sister station, News Talk 1250 KBRF. Minnesota Lynx are going to be up against one of the new expansion teams in the WNBA on Saturday. That'll be a 7 o'clock start time. You can watch it on the Victory Plus app. It'll be the Lynx up against the Portland Fire. And yesterday's FIFA World Cup semifinal game put Argentina over England 2-1. Once again, Argentina 2, England 1. Real Rock Z103 weather for today, 91 and partly sunny. And there is an air quality alert for today as well. 73 tonight, 93 and partly sunny, kicking off the weekend tomorrow. Right now we're at 73. It's a quarter after 8 o'clock, and the Doobie Brothers are coming up next. 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

0: Real Rock Z103, Wanted Dead or Alive from Bon Jovi off Slippery When Wet. The Doobie Brothers in front of that, 28 minutes after 8:28 on a Thursday morning. So what's the most expensive pen you've ever had? What, $60? Something like that? Well, here's a pen that went for a lot of money. A simple felt tip pen that helped save the Apollo 11 mission has sold for just over $857,000 at Sotheby's. Buzz Aldrin used the dented silver plastic pen to fix a broken circuit breaker aboard the lunar module during the 1969 mission. Aldrin believed his heavy backpack bumped and snapped off the switch that powered the engine needed to leave the moon's surface. With mission control unable to reroute power, Buzz Aldrin improvised. He said, quote, "Since it was electrical, I decided not to put my finger in or use anything that had metal on the end." He wrote, "The pen did the trick. The circuit breaker held. We could return to Earth after all." So that one simple pen sold for $857,000. My gosh. I wonder who forked over the money for that thing. 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Our air is unhealthy today with all the smoke, so if you don't have to go outside, don't. Partly sunny and 91 today, 73 tonight. Partly sunny, 93 as we start the weekend tomorrow. We are currently at 75. It's 8:29, and Foreigner from 1978 coming up next. 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

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That about sums it up.

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0: Real Rock Z103, Sunshine of Your Love from Cream. Disraeli Gears was the album back in 1967, and U2's Mysterious Ways in front of that. It's 8:52, it's Miles Riker. Man, our air quality today is just really, really bad. Unhealthy, as a matter of fact. Let's look at our forecast for today. Partly sunny, 91, 73 tonight, 93 as we kick off the weekend tomorrow. 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Today, the 16th of July. At the Z103 studio this morning at 6, there was a temp of 70, and we had a lot of smoke in the air. Yesterday's high, 90. The overnight low, 72. Our air quality, as I'd mentioned, is unhealthy, and our allergy forecast is medium. John Waller of Pelican Rapids this morning reported 69, with yesterday's high at 93. And from the Z103 Weather Almanac, on this date last year, the high 70, the overnight low 59. Minnesota record temps on this date. In 1933, the record high 97. In 1961, the overnight record low 43. We are at 75, and a 30-minute rock binge is kicking off next with Van Halen from 1979, Real Rock, Z103.
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1: 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It's called Turn the Page. Yeah.

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0: 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Our air quality is unhealthy. 91 and partly sunny today. 73 tonight, partly sunny, 93 tomorrow.
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0: Real Rock, Z103 weather for today. Partly sunny and 91. 73 tonight. Partly sunny, 93 as we start the weekend tomorrow.
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0: Tightrope, Stevie Ray Vaughan, Real Rock Z103. As we get through your Thursday, boy, another week come and gone almost, huh? And holy smoke, and I mean that, it is just awful out there with this smoke from the Boundary Waters and Canadian wildfires. It's kind of tough out there today. 91 our expected daytime high, and winds out of the south at 8 to 15. Looks like 73 overnight tonight, 93 tomorrow, 88 for Saturday, and now they're calling Sunday partly cloudy and 89. Things will get better next week, though. By Tuesday, we'll be into the low 80s, and I can't tell you how excited I am for that. Sounds great. All right, Fleetwood Mac, speaking of sounding great, coming up next. Don't go away.
1: Oh, good. Another song written by a committee and a laptop. Hard pass. Z103 presents Sunday Morning Bacon and Eggs, where pop hits actually had songs in them. Rod Stewart, Hall & Oates, Toto, Joni Mitchell, Little River Band. 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These are the songs that helped build our lives, or at least made long car rides tolerable. Sunday Morning Bacon and Eggs, because you've earned better music.
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0: ELO, Don't Bring Me Down, Real Rock Z 103. Making our way through a Thursday, second day of the West Otter County Fair. And it goes through Saturday, so you still have plenty of opportunity to get out there, grab that corn dog, cheese curds. Yeah, you can tell I always go right for the food, right? No, you want to go and see the 4-H'ers and all their exhibits and all that sort of thing. So it goes through Saturday. All right, hey, stay tuned. 5-man electrical band coming up, 38 special, and Billy Joel, too.
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0: My Life from Billy Joel, Real Rock Z103. Well, another hot one today, 91 or so is where we'll top out. Winds out of the south, 8 to 15. 73 for us tonight, back to 93 on Friday. And it looks like 88 for Saturday. The winds are going to switch and come out of the north, and they say north to northwest, and they say maybe it'll blow some of this smoke over to Wisconsin. And if you're in Wisconsin, tuned in today, sorry. All right. And then it looks like about 86 or so on Sunday, maybe up to 89. But here's the good news. We're going to be at 82 by next Tuesday. Does that sound good? I think it sounds really good. So looking forward to a little cooling off. All right. Crosby, Stills, Nash & Young got Buck Cherry and the Jimi Hendrix Experience all rolled into the next 30-minute Rock Binge.
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0: Tough Enough, Fabulous Thunderbirds, Real Rock Z103 as we wind our way through your Thursday. Good to have you along. Looking for 91 today, going to be hot and a little breezy out of the south. 73 tonight, 93 for Friday. Going to be hot all weekend, 88 on Saturday, and it looks like 89 on Sunday, but cooling back by next Tuesday to about 82 degrees. So there is just a little bit of light at the end of this very hot tunnel. All right, Free, got Judas Priest, Dire Straits, and more coming up. 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

0: Lady Rider from Dire Straits, Real Rock Z103 as we get through Thursday. Okay, so here is just a very, very good guy and very honest. He's a South Carolina restaurateur, and he discovered inside an old cabinet after buying this this place that he discovered $12,000 in cash inside an old cabinet. So he called the guy, was going to fess up and say, hey, here's 12 grand, and his number had been disconnected. I think for me, that would have been good. Oh, I tried. Pretty tempting not to go forward, but the guy decided, nope, got to find the owner. And he ended up going on TV and making some more phone calls and did find the owner. So, yeah, what would you have done? Make one phone call. Oh, disconnected. Sorry. 12 grand's mine. Oh, gosh. Don't ever tempt me with that. All right. Got the Who and the Beatles coming up. Don't go away.
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0: Glycerin from Bush, Real Rock Z103. Well, just about lunchtime, about ready to kick off another 30-minute rock binge here for you. Got Joe Walsh leading the way, added some music from The Fix, Queen, Huey Lewis and the News, and some more good stuff, too. It's coming up. Hang around. 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
1: For KBLRefRadio.com News, I'm News Director Derek Sidian. The man accused of murdering and dismembering his girlfriend pleaded not guilty during a brief court appearance Wednesday. 21-year-old Joshua Height is accused of killing Isadora Wengel in January. Charges say police found blood and a saw blade with fragments of human bone stuck to it in Height's South Fargo apartment. The state crime lab says the fragments and blood matched Wengel's DNA profile. Wengel was last seen alive on New Year's Eve and was reported missing January 7th. Wednesday, Height pleaded not guilty to murder, tampering with physical evidence, and giving false information to law enforcement. His next court date is scheduled for September 3rd. The Minnesota Pollution Control Agency has expanded its air quality alert as heavy wildfire smoke blankets much of the state. The alert remains in effect through 11 o'clock Friday morning, with the Twin Cities Metro and much of central, eastern, and northeastern Minnesota expected to reach the hazardous maroon air quality index category. Officials say everyone, not just sensitive groups, should avoid outdoor activity and stay indoors if possible. Smoke from large wildfires in northeastern Minnesota and southern Canada, combined with hot weather, is expected to worsen health impacts. Cleanup continues in tornado-damaged areas of Becker County following the July 6th storm, as residents, volunteers, and community partners press ahead with recovery efforts. Homeowners whose property was damaged may qualify for a property tax reduction through the county's Local Disaster Relief Abatement Program. Residents needing financial assistance can also apply for aid through the Becker County Disaster Fund. Officials say cleanup and rebuilding efforts are expected to continue for several more weeks. For KBRFradio.com News, I'm Derek Sidian. Get more news at KBRFradio.com. 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

0: More Than a Feeling, classic Boston, Real Rock Z103. Well, just a couple more days of this really, really hot stuff. Can you hang in there through next Monday? I know that's still a few days away, but we're looking for 91 today, 93 for us tomorrow. Going to be hot over the weekend, too, 88 and 89 for Saturday and Sunday, about the same on Monday, and then 82 on Tuesday. So getting a little bit better, and hopefully some of this this wildfire smoke gets out of the air. It's pretty tough out there. All right, that is a look at the weather. Stay tuned. Paul Schaefer's Day in Rock coming up.
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5: 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It features...

0: That's Revolution Blues, a song Neil wrote about Charles Manson. Neil knew Charles before the murders and even tried to hook him up with a record deal. Way to go, Neil. What an ear for talent. And a happy birthday to Stuart Copeland, drummer for the Police. You know, Stuart's father, Miles, was a covert agent for the CIA. He organized a coup to overthrow the Prime Minister of Iran. Then he groomed Saddam Hussein to do the same thing in Iraq. Still, if you want to work for a real dictator, try playing in a band with Sting. Hey, follow me on Twitter at Paul Schaefer. The spelling is S-H-A-F-F-E-R.
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0: Steve Miller Band and Jungle Love, Real Rock Z 103. Still to come, Donnie Iris, Got the Doors, some John Cougar Mellencamp. Oh, lots of good music on a Thursday as we just about get set to head into another weekend. I feel like Monday comes around fast, but I feel like the weekend comes around fast too. Do you? Anyway, it's just about here. All right, Donnie Iris, Got the Doors, and John Cougar Mellencamp too. Don't go away.
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0: Rain on the Scarecrow, John Cougar Mellencamp, Real Rock Z103. Well, anybody ready for another 30-minute rock binge? Yep, yeah, this one is going to take you back to work if you have to be back at 1. But it's a good one. We'll keep you entertained all afternoon. ZZ Top going to kick things off. Got Modern English, Molly Hatchet. Added a little White Snake in there. Yeah, it's a good one. It's coming up. Real Rock Z103.
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0: Animal, Def Leppard to wrap up a 30-minute rock binge. Weather-wise, hot, 91 today, 93 tomorrow. Looks like just a few degrees cooler, 88 and 89 for Saturday and Sunday, respectively. Monday going to be fairly hot, too, but dialing back into the low 80s by next Tuesday. All right, Bob Seger System, some Ozzy Osbourne and Nirvana, all coming up. 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

0: You can feel it. You can practically taste it. Yeah, if you've got any kind of breathing issue, you might want to kind of stay indoors today. It's just ugly out there. So we're going to, evidently, they are potentially expecting just a little bit of rain, not much, in the Boundary Waters area. So hopefully that will help with some of this. And they're fighting hard to put that fire out. But there are some, just a whole bunch of fires burning, over 100 fires burning across Canada. They do it to us every year, and here we are again. All right, Led Zeppelin coming up. I got Jefferson Starship around the corner. Some Deep Purple, too. So hang around. 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

0: Great song, No Way Out, Jefferson Starship, Real Rock, Z103. Well, hot today, 91, 73 overnight, and about the same for us tomorrow. Not really any mention of any potential rain, 5% on Monday. That's as good as I can do. But anyway, doesn't look like anything until about a week away, maybe. So we could really use it, that's for sure. All right, let's kick off another 30-minute rock band. You got Deep Purple leading the way next, and that will wrap it up for me. We'll talk again tomorrow, and stick around because Chuck Ahmet moves in next. 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

0: Real Rock Z103, the follow-up album to their huge hit album, New Miserable Experience, was called Congratulations, I'm Sorry. Gin Blossoms, one of the hits off that album, Till I Hear It From You. ELO there, Turned to Stone, and a little more rare REO off Nine Lives, because bassist Bruce Hall is on the lead vocal of that one. Maybe sounds a little different than other REO Speedwagon tunes. Back on the Road Again this afternoon. Sunshine around 90, and it looks like the haze is drifting away a little bit. As far as I've heard, all those wildfires are up north, so when you have a south breeze, smoke is clearing away a little bit. Still can smell it out there. You can smell it. And 90 again today. It looks like we'll range around 70 tonight and then back to the lower 90s tomorrow. A little shift in the wind, maybe a little cooler Friday night, more like 66, if that makes any difference. And then upper 80s in the sunshine for Saturday. Stones coming up next, Real Rock Z103.
1: Oh, good. Another song written by a committee and a laptop. 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Z103 presents Sunday Morning Bacon and Eggs, where pop hits actually had songs in them. Rod Stewart, Hall & Oates, Toto, Joni Mitchell, Little River Band. 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Sunday Morning Bacon and Eggs. 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

0: Real Rock Z103, the title song for the Candy-O album, the Cars' second album back in the late 70s. BOC, they're burning for you, and Happy, 1960s Rolling Stones. Motley Crue, the Hollies, coming up on your Thursday, Real Rock Z103.
1: This is your I-94 ramp cone zone update. The 210 I-94 ramp is closed. The interchange ramps will be closed to all travelers during construction, and traffic to and from Highway 210 in Fergus Falls will be detoured to the County Road 1/Tower Road. Highway 210 will remain open for travelers during construction. Traffic will shift to one side of the bridge and will be reduced to one lane in each direction. For construction updates, visit the Fergus Falls Chamber at fergusfalls.com and click on the Cone Zone. 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Laundry piling up while the roads are torn up? 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

0: A Real Rock Z103 turned out to be a very big hit for the Hollies off Distant Light 1971. Long Cool Woman in a Black Dress. Motley Crue there as well. 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

The Real Rock Z103 Scorpions and Leonard Skinner into the 3 o'clock hour. Again, those of you that follow the Twins on the radio, not yet. They will get back into the action after the All-Star break at Wrigley Field, opening up a three-game series in Chicago against the Cubs. That'll start tomorrow afternoon. The schedule says 7:05, by the way, the pocket schedule. It's more like 1:10, I think. So check that out. I think it's an afternoon game at Wrigley tomorrow. All three games, afternoon games in Chicago for our Twins. Twins, as always, on News Talk 1250 KBRF AM. The Guess Who Now, Real Rock Z103.

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0: Real Rock Z103 came out in 1990. Lenny Kravitz, Are You Gonna Go My Way? The Who and the Guess Who just ahead of that. An update on your forecast hanging around the 90 mark today. Looks like the air is improved a little bit anyway. You can still smell the smoke, but with that south breeze, it's kind of cleared it away a little bit. And it looks like we'll stay around the 90 mark and then drop to about 70, maybe lower 70s overnight. And then back to the lower 90s for tomorrow as the heat wave continues. Maybe a little cooler, a little shift in the wind on Friday night. We'll say mid to upper 60s. That might feel a little better. And then sunshine, upper 80s for Saturday. There's your weather, Real Rock Z103.
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1: This is your I-94 Ramp Cone Zone update. The 210 I-94 ramp is closed. The interchange ramps will be closed to all travelers during construction, and traffic to and from Highway 210 in Fergus Falls will be detoured to the County Road 1/Tower Road. Highway 210 will remain open for travelers during construction. Traffic will shift to one side of the bridge and will be reduced to one lane in each direction. For construction updates, visit the Fergus Falls Chamber at fergusfalls.com and click on the Cone Zone. 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Laundry piling up while the roads are torn up? Falls Laundromat is open during construction. 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
2: Weather can shift quickly and sometimes become dangerous. 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

0: Real Rock Z103. Always love the percussion in that Phil Collins song. I don't care anymore if he had a big fancy car or home stereo. Always like to crank that one up, especially the intro when it's just the drums, right? Phil Collins. Fleetwood Mac kicking off our 30-minute rock binge next.
1: 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Z103 is serving up Sunday morning bacon and eggs. 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

0: A Real Rock Z103 Fuel, Hemorrhage in My Hands, Foreigner There, and Glass Onion going back with the Beatles. Hey, Chuck Amadon, let's look at your forecast. Again, around the 70, maybe lower 70s tonight, and then back to the lower 90s for tomorrow. A little bit more of a wind direction change, so we may improve a little bit into the weekend. If I say a little bit, does mid to upper 60s sound a little bit better for Friday night? And then upper 80s on Saturday with the sunshine, so maybe a little bit better. But we're slowly working out of this heat wave, and I'm sure we'll improve by next week. I mean, if you want to sneak ahead, it does call for more like lower 80s Monday and Tuesday. 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

0: 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They did that in 1977 off the Moonflower album. She's Not There, U2, and Cheap Trick as well. 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
1: For KBLRefRadio.com News, I'm news director Derek Sidian. The man accused of murdering and dismembering his girlfriend pleaded not guilty during a brief court appearance Wednesday. 21-year-old Joshua Height is accused of killing Isadora Wengel in January. Charges say police found blood and a saw blade with fragments of human bone stuck to it in Height's South Fargo apartment. The state crime lab says the fragments and blood matched Wengel's DNA profile. Wengel was last seen alive on New Year's Eve and was reported missing January 7th. Wednesday, Height pleaded not guilty to murder, tampering with physical evidence, and giving false information to law enforcement. His next court date is scheduled for September 3rd. The Minnesota Pollution Control Agency has expanded its air quality alert as heavy wildfire smoke blankets much of the state. The alert remains in effect through 11 o'clock Friday morning, with the Twin Cities Metro and much of central, eastern, and northeastern Minnesota expected to reach the hazardous maroon air quality index category. Officials say everyone, not just sensitive groups, should avoid outdoor activity and stay indoors if possible. Smoke from large wildfires in northeastern Minnesota and southern Canada, combined with hot weather, is expected to worsen health impacts. Cleanup continues in tornado-damaged areas of Becker County following the July 6th storm, as residents, volunteers, and community partners press ahead with recovery efforts. Homeowners whose property was damaged may qualify for a property tax reduction through the county's Local Disaster Relief Abatement Program. Residents needing financial assistance can also apply for aid through the Becker County Disaster Fund. Officials say cleanup and rebuilding efforts are expected to continue for several more weeks. For KBRFradio.com News, I'm Derek Sidian. Get more news at KBRFradio.com. 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

0: Tom Petty and the Heartbreakers from Damn the Torpedoes. Tom Petty there with Refugee and Triumph and Hold the Line from Toto. 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Weather calls for lower 70s again tonight and maybe lower 90s. For tomorrow in the sunshine by tomorrow afternoon, another 90-degree day. And then more like mid to upper 60s, maybe a little bit cooler Friday night and upper 80s in the sunshine for Saturday. Great Whites coming up next on Real Rock Z103.
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5: 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It features this.

0: It's Revolution Blues, a song Neil wrote about Charles Manson. Neil knew Charles before the murders and even tried to hook him up with a record deal. Way to go, Neil. What an ear for talent. And a happy birthday to Stuart Copeland, drummer for the Police. You know, Stuart's father, Miles, was a covert agent for the CIA. He organized a coup to overthrow the Prime Minister of Iran. Then he groomed Saddam Hussein to do the same thing in Iraq. Still, if you want to work for a real dictator, try playing in a band with Sting. Hey, follow me on Twitter at Paul Schaefer. The spelling is S-H-A-F-F-E-R.
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0: 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Back in 1992, Grave Dancers Union with Runaway Train, Queen, Great White there as well. Kiss coming up. We're going to go back with classic Kiss next.
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0: 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I'm working on a 30-minute rock binge. I've got Foghat lined up to kick it off, and Zach Daniels will keep it going tonight. 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
3: 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The West Otter Tail County Fair is on now through Saturday in Fergus Falls. 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

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It's time for a Rock Box Lost and Found. This one from 1978. The band, everybody knows it. The song, however, kind of an interesting one. Take on news. This coming off the Don't Look Back album. So for this Rock Box Lost and Found, here's Boston's Used to Be Bad News. 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

0: 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Ahead of that, Boston. And coming up, I've got Iron Man by Black Sabbath. 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
1: 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And down to 72, mostly clear for our low. Hot 90s Friday, 85 Saturday, 88 on Sunday. That is your forecast on Real Rock Z103.
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0: 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I'm Zach Daniels. In front of that, Billy Squire, My Kind of Lover. And after the break, Warren Zevon leading into some Nirvana. 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Happy Thursday evening.
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3: This is your I-94 ramp cone zone update. The 210 I-94 ramp is closed. The interchange ramps will be closed to all travelers during construction, and traffic to and from Highway 210 in Fergus Falls will be detoured to the County Road 1/Tower Road. Highway 210 will remain open for travelers during construction. Traffic will shift to one side of the bridge and will be reduced to one lane in each direction. For construction updates, visit the Fergus Falls Chamber at fergusfalls.com and click on the cone zone. 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

0: 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I'm Zach Daniels, and I got a 30-minute rock binge kicking it off. 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
1: 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Down to 72, mostly clear for our low. Hot 90s Friday, 85 Saturday, 88 on Sunday. 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